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2: 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Whatever I play to you, you play back to me.

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There might not be a word in the dictionary that more of

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I know that I need her. Can you change her heart? Can you change her mind? Can you move for me like you move the tide? Can you change the stars? Can you make it right?

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0: I got the 90 years to version to bribes, I'm really a threat.
1: It's got to the point that I don't even care. I got jewels in a safe that I don't even wear.
0: Bro, I'd do it for some shoes and some clothes. You'll see what it'll do for a necklace. Right, sure, look like a

Listen, you hear that? Killers in the jungle. Killers in the jungle. Killers in the jungle. Yo, listen, you hear that? Killers in the jungle. Killers in the jungle. Killers in the jungle.

0: 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Yeah, that. 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Right for the swing like gorillas in the mist. Nothing ain't Chris when you end up in the jungle. Yo, listen.
1: Yeah, that.
0: Killers in the jungle. Killers in the jungle. Killers in the jungle. Yo, listen. Yeah, that. Killers in the jungle. Killers in the jungle.

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We just running up. These young niggas coming up. Lost my entities to get this money up.

0: 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Two cards are dealt, face down, to the player with the highest wager. Highest hand wins.
1: Welcome to the Rainbow. May I interest you in a glass of champagne, sir?
2: 我要冰加的香槟，我只要Cristal.
1: You speak good Chinese.
2: I smoke Chinese cigarettes too, the kind that kill.
1: My name is Del Ming.
2: Really? Lord Doyle.
1: An honor to meet you, Lord Doyle. Have you played baccarat before?
2: Once or twice. Mostly in Monte Carlo. It's the old biddy.
1: That's Grandma.
2: Grandma.
1: We don't speak her name. She's a killer. Her husband fools around while she spends his money. It's a good arrangement for us.
2: Killer, is she?
1: They say she sees spirits.

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1: Something's happening in the country, and the government's to blame.